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1: Goff's going to work out of the gun. Gibbs in motion to the right. Goff back and looking. Lofting. End zone. Caught. Jahmyr Gibbs. Touchdown, Detroit Lions. Gibbs went in motion right. Goff came back to him. Connection for the touchdown.
0: The Lions face the New York Jets Sunday. 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
1: Goff's going to work out of the gun. Gibbs in motion to the right. Goff back and looking. Lofting. End zone. Caught. Jahmyr Gibbs. Touchdown, Detroit Lions. Gibbs went in motion right. Goff came back to him. Connection for the touchdown.
0: The Lions face the New York Jets Sunday. 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
1: Goff's going to work out of the gun. Gibbs in motion to the right. Goff back and looking. Lofting. End zone. Caught. Jahmyr Gibbs. Touchdown, Detroit Lions. Gibbs went in motion right. Goff came back to him. Connection for the touchdown.
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0: Sig Rock the Bear is your home for Detroit Lions football. And huddle up with John Jansen. John played college ball at Michigan and also spent time in the NFL. 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
1: Goff's going to work out of the gun. Gibbs in motion to the right. Goff back and looking. Lofting. End zone. Caught. Jahmyr Gibbs. Touchdown, Detroit Lions. Gibbs went in motion right. Goff came back to him. Connection for the touchdown.
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0: Classic Rock the Bear is your home for Detroit Lions football. And huddle up with John Jansen. 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
1: That this room's not insane about college football by y'all's react. 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

0: that are agreeing into a partnership that might be considered immoral to people. But there are places like the Bunny Ranch in this country that it is legal. And so it's always been this kind of weird gray area. But I, you know, I think if they really want to come at you, they can get it, like the trafficking and all that kind of stuff. But I don't, what do you guys think he was doing? Do you think like he has a poor people kink? Like, do you, because like it's the same with kind of like, well, you know, the Patriots.
1: I call it he likes the dirty leg.
2: Yeah, well, that's what Tom has.
1: And the intrigue and the mystery. And
3: I heard somebody say you can eat filet mignon all day, but sometimes you want a sloppy Joe. And yeah, I think he wanted a sloppy Joe.
1: Sloppy Joan, please.
0: Or sloppy Joan. That'd be
1: even more funny.
3: Yeah.
0: Just to think about it, it might be, you know, everything with sex is a power dynamic. And when you have everything, like you're saying, Jess. Yeah. A lot of times, like CEOs and stuff, when they go see Dominatrix, they want to be like on the ground with her high heel on him.
3: Yeah.
0: Because they are powerful every second of their life. And maybe he wanted to go over there and get dominated by somebody that in life is much more powerful. I don't know.
1: It was in Ohio. Maybe he's a Browns fan. Does that count more?
3: God.
2: It's just south of Youngstown.
0: Yeah. Shout out to East Palestine.
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12: 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Gibbs in motion to the right. Goff back and looking. Lofting. End zone. Caught. Jahmyr Gibbs. Touchdown, Detroit Lions. Gibbs went in motion right. Goff came back to him. Connection for the touchdown.
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2: Time for Bear News in 90. Here's Dave.
13: A missing kayaker from North Carolina was found dead on Lake Michigan Wednesday. The kayaker was identified as James Arthur Botroff III, a 26-year-old originally from Leelanau County, who now lives in Wilmington. On Tuesday, Leelanau County 911 received a call regarding an overturned kayak on West Grand Traverse Bay near Peshawar. Town. Due to conditions, the search was suspended Tuesday night. The body was found the next day. The investigation continues. Four people were hurt in an early morning crash on the Mackinac Bridge yesterday morning. State police say the vehicles accelerated after passing through the toll booths on Wednesday. One rear-ended the other in a construction zone where traffic was down to one lane. Two people suffered serious injuries. Police believe speed and alcohol were factors. A 28-year-old Jamaican man is being held in the Mackinac County Jail on a reckless driving charge. The one-year-old boy rescued from a submerged vehicle that crashed into a pond in Grand Traverse County was released from Helen DeVos Children's Hospital and transferred to Mary Freebed in

0: Grand Rapids to continue his recovery. Weston Thalen was underwater for about 11 minutes before being rescued. It is believed that his mother suffered a seizure while driving that led to the accident. When the Traverse City State Park opens next week, the one thing missing will be the walking bridge overpass. Currently, the site still lacks a location, and according to State Representative Betsy Cofia, any new walkway will have to be addressed in the next governor's budget. Representative John Roth and Senator John DeMoose are also helping push the DNR. Sports next.
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0: The Detroit Tigers dropped the rubber game of the three-game series with the Washington Nationals 4-2 yesterday afternoon. Detroit is off today. They open their final series of the summer with the Pirates tomorrow night at 6:40. The Lions host the New York Jets Sunday at Ford Field. Kickoff set for 1 o'clock. You can catch the game on Classic Rock the Bear. Thursday night football tonight, the Falcons take on the Packers. Former CMU and NFL wide receiver Antonio Brown plans to accept a plea deal on an attempted murder charge in Miami that avoids prison, his lawyer said yesterday. Brown is scheduled to appear in court next Wednesday to make the deal final. He faces up to 30 years in prison if convicted of the current attempted murder charge. Calvin University is preparing for its first football game in a new stadium. When the three-year-old program takes the field Saturday against the University of Olivet, they will play on their own field for the first time. They've been playing in other stadiums and soccer fields. WNBA last night, the Dream beat the Liberty 83-65, and it was the Wings 103, Storm 91. The regular season ends tonight. The Tempo visit the Suns, the Mystics host the Sky, the Fever travel to the Lynx, the Valkyries play the Sparks, and the Mercury host the Aces. The playoffs begin on Sunday. The Detroit Pistons begin training camp Tuesday. And the Red Wings host the Buffalo Sabres tonight at Little Caesars Arena. Puck drop 7 o'clock. Going to be mostly sunny today with a high of 74. Partly cloudy overnight tonight, low 48. Sun and clouds Friday, high 72. And sunny and 73 both Saturday and Sunday. I'm David Barr.

and life is making you lonely, then your name is Tom Griswold. When you wear clothes that look like Walt Disney's vomit, then you know you're

0: Snickerdoodle.
1: So it was good.
2: That sounds like a.
1: And by the way,
2: that's a cookie flight, John.
1: I am leaving part of this story out. I did. I had to get gas, obviously.
0: Sure.
3: Yeah. Of course.
1: So it was a rare. As you know, I like to get gas at the same gas station all the time.
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0: Oh, you were a stranger in a strange land?
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4: Oh, downtown. Oh, yeah.
1: I got myself some ghetto gas.
0: Okay.
1: You know, Eric, you know what I'm talking about, Derek.
0: Appreciate you coming in.
2: You know what?
3: No, I don't think this is where my accent jumps in. I'm going to tell you all about ghetto gas. Oh, no. You're going to drown on your own, buddy.
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14: A missing kayaker from North Carolina was found dead on Lake Michigan Wednesday. The kayaker was identified as James Arthur Botroff III, a 26-year-old originally from Leelanau County, who now lives in Wilmington. On Tuesday, Leelanau County 911 received a call regarding an overturned kayak on West Grand Traverse Bay near Peshawetown. Due to conditions, the search was suspended Tuesday night. The body was found the next day. The investigation continues. Four people were hurt in an early morning crash on the Mackinac Bridge yesterday morning.

0: was shot. Two schools in the area were placed in secure mode. When authorities arrived at the reported scene, there wasn't an incident. The call was deemed a hoax. The call is now under investigation. Sports and weather is next.
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0: The Detroit Tigers dropped the rubber game of the three-game series with the Washington Nationals 4-2 yesterday afternoon. Detroit is off today. They open their final series of the summer with the Pirates tomorrow night at 6:40. The Lions host the New York Jets Sunday at Ford Field. Kickoff set for 1 o'clock. You can catch the game on Classic Rock the Bear. Thursday night football tonight, the Falcons take on the Packers. Former CMU and NFL wide receiver Antonio Brown plans to accept a plea deal on an attempted murder charge in Miami that avoids prison, his lawyer said yesterday. Brown is scheduled to appear in court next Wednesday to make the deal final. He faces up to 30 years in prison if convicted of the current attempted murder charge. Calvin University is preparing for its first football game in a new stadium. When the three-year-old program takes the field Saturday against the University of Olivet, they will play on their own field for the first time. They've been playing in other stadiums and soccer fields. WNBA last night, the Dream beat the Liberty 83-65, and it was the Wings 103, Storm 91. The regular season ends tonight. The Tempo visit the Suns, the Mystics host the Sky, the Fever travel to the Lynx, the Valkyries play the Sparks, and the Mercury host the Aces. The playoffs begin on Sunday. Dylan Larkin was back in practice skating for the first time since his upper body injury last week for the Red Wings. Wings continue preseason play at Little Caesars tonight. The Sabres are in town. Puck drop is at 7 o'clock. Going to be sunny throughout the day today with a high of 74, partly cloudy overnight tonight, low 48. Sun and clouds Friday. I'm David Barr.
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5: News desk.
4: News desk.
5: Here I am.
4: That's
5: ready
4: right.
5: To go.
4: There you go. There's Pat Godwin.
6: Hey, Chick.
4: Hey, Pat. You all right? Everything organized?
6: Pretty good, yeah.
4: Okay. There's Josh Arnold.
7: What's the Dingleberry Star Trek joke? That it's something about
6: Klingons
7: around Uranus.
8: Yeah, right.
4: I think that's it. There's Ace Cosby.
9: Aren't Dingleberries the thing, the little balls hanging from the roof of a taxi cab?
5: We had them on the curtains that came on the trailer.
4: I think
5: my bedroom had them.
4: Originally, there's little bits of toilet paper that hang off your ass hair, I think.
5: Well, those are dingleberries as well, but those little balls.
7: I'm glad you went toilet paper. I'd always heard it was actual
4: dogs
7: get fecal material.
4: Oh, no kidding.
6: Yeah. Oh, yeah.
4: Wow, I didn't hear. I never heard that one.
9: We'll get a man on that. In the meantime.
4: Hello, Tom.
9: A couple of things. Hello, Chick McGee.
4: Yes.
9: A couple of quick things. We had a nice letter from Zai, who is in the middle of driving all the way across the state of Florida, listening. Hello. Thanks. Mm-hmm. Glad to have you along. But I asked Pat, do you have any Florida tribute songs?
6: Yeah, I do.
9: My favorite is the one about Hialeah, but we just did that one. So you got a different one?
6: Yes, I have a one for the middle of the state, the big Orlando. There's an ABBA tribute that I do in my live show.
5: I love ABBA.
4: You mean ABBA.
6: I mean ABBA, yes. I made a mistake that didn't need to be pointed out.
9: Uh-huh. No, is it ABBA or ABBA?
5: It's ABBA.
4: You just speak like Tom does.
6: Yes, ABBA.
9: ABBA.
4: Abacadabra.
9: The band. Okay, very good.
6: Can you hear the cries of Orlando? My children scream your name in the car, a 20-hour drive. I can see the ads Orlando on the billboards past Atlanta on I-75. There's oranges and boiled peanuts everywhere as we arrive.
4: Hey!
6: There's alligators in Orlando. We almost lost a child in a pond by the hotel. Smells like farts in Orlando. Thank God Disney pipes an array of pleasing smells. Still, it's better than Ohio as we approach a wintry.

0: League light. It's very difficult. You need a stage crew.
1: And you're going to find that your hummingbird becomes very territorial and won't allow other hummingbirds around your feeder, chick. They'll fight.
0: That's why you get the salt
1: It's fun. Fun to watch.
2: How did you know that bird feed was for him?
3: I don't know. It's just sugar, water, nectar, they call it. And there you go.
0: What do you call nectar, Pat? Bailey's?
1: What?
4: Well, huh? Out of the blue and unnecessary.
5: You sloppy drunk? What do you call it?
4: Shut up, you whore-loving pizza eater.
3: You whore-loving pizza eater.
5: Don't you chime in, you lazy TV watcher.
3: Hi. Welcome to Weeville. I'll embrace Tom's conception of it.
1: Well, this trailer trash idiot has some great things to tell you about cars right now.
5: A bass player you divorced?
1: Yeah, exactly.
5: Oh, boy.
1: I
5: divorced my
1: time. That's right. That's me.
3: Hang on. Let Mr. Perfect say something. Tom?
0: The losers.
3: I like the term layabout. You layabout.
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17: 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Goff back and looking. Lofting. 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Caught. Jahmyr Gibbs. Touchdown, Detroit Lions. Gibbs went in motion right. Goff came back to him. 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
7: A missing kayaker from North Carolina was found dead on Lake Michigan Wednesday. The kayaker was identified as James Arthur Botroff III, a 26-year-old originally from Leelanau County, who now lives in Wilmington. On Tuesday, Leelanau County 911 received a call regarding an overturned kayak on West Grand Traverse Bay near Peshawar. Town. Due to conditions, the search was suspended Tuesday night. The body was found the next day. The investigation continues. Four people were hurt in an early morning crash on the Mackinac Bridge yesterday morning. State police say the vehicles accelerated after passing through the toll booths on Wednesday. One rear-ended the other in a construction zone where traffic was down to one lane. Two people suffered serious injuries. Police believe speed and alcohol were factors. A 28-year-old Jamaican man is being held in the Mackinac County Jail on a reckless driving charge. The one-year-old boy rescued from a submerged vehicle that crashed into a pond in Grand Traverse County was released from Helen DeVos Children's Hospital and transferred to Mary Freebed in Grand Rapids to continue his recovery. Weston Thalen was underwater for about 11 minutes before being rescued. It is believed that his mother

0: suffered a seizure while driving that led to the accident. When the Traverse City State Park opens next week, the one thing missing will be the walking bridge overpass. Currently, the site still lacks a location, and according to State Representative Betsy Cofia, any new walkway will have to be addressed in the next governor's budget. Representative John Roth and Senator John DeMoose are also helping push the DNR. Sports next.
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0: The Detroit Tigers dropped the rubber game of the three-game series with the Washington Nationals 4-2 yesterday afternoon. Detroit is off today. They open their final series of the summer with the Pirates tomorrow night at 6:40. The Lions host the New York Jets Sunday at Ford Field. Kickoff set for 1 o'clock. You can catch the game on Classic Rock the Bear. Thursday night football tonight, the Falcons take on the Packers. Former CMU and NFL wide receiver Antonio Brown plans to accept a plea deal on an attempted murder charge in Miami that avoids prison, his lawyer said yesterday. Brown is scheduled to appear in court next Wednesday to make the deal final. He faces up to 30 years in prison if convicted of the current attempted murder charge. Calvin University is preparing for its first football game in a new stadium. When the three-year-old program takes the field Saturday against the University of Olivet, they will play on their own field for the first time. They've been playing in other stadiums and soccer fields. WNBA last night, the Dream beat the Liberty 83-65, and it was the Wings 103, Storm 91. The regular season ends tonight. The Tempo visit the Suns, the Mystics host the Sky, the Fever travel to the Lynx, the Valkyries play the Sparks, and the Mercury host the Aces. The playoffs begin on Sunday. The Detroit Pistons begin training camp Tuesday. And the Red Wings host the Buffalo Sabres tonight at Little Caesars Arena. Puck drop 7 o'clock. Going to be mostly sunny today with a high of 74. Partly cloudy overnight tonight, low 48. Sun and clouds Friday, high 72. And sunny and 73 both Saturday and Sunday. I'm David Barr.
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1: A missing kayaker from North Carolina was found dead on Lake Michigan Wednesday. The kayaker was identified as James Arthur Botroff III, a 26-year-old originally from Leelanau County, who now lives in Wilmington. On Tuesday, Leelanau County 911 received a call regarding an overturned kayak on West Grand Traverse Bay near Peshawetown. Due to conditions, the search was suspended Tuesday night. The body was found the next day. The investigation continues. Four people were hurt in an early morning crash on the Mackinac Bridge yesterday morning. State police say the vehicles accelerated after passing through the toll booths on Wednesday. One rear-ended the other in a construction zone where traffic was down to one lane. Two people suffered serious injuries. Police believe speed and alcohol were factors. A 28-year-old Jamaican man is being held in the Mackinac County Jail on a reckless driving charge. The one-year-old boy rescued from a submerged vehicle that crashed into a pond in Grand Traverse County was released from Helen DeVos Children's Hospital and transferred to Mary Free bed in Grand Rapids to continue his recovery. Weston Thalen was underwater for about 11 minutes before being rescued. It is believed that his mother suffered a seizure while driving that led to the accident. A 911 call in Leelanau County turned out to be a false alarm or swatting call. The caller reported a confrontation in which an 8-year-old girl was shot. Two schools in the area were placed in secure mode. When authorities arrived at the reported scene, there wasn't an incident. The call was deemed a hoax. The call is now under investigation. Sports and weather is next.
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1: The Detroit Tigers dropped the rubber game of the three-game series with the Washington Nationals 4-2 yesterday afternoon. Detroit is off today. They open their final series of the summer with the Pirates tomorrow night at 6:40. The Lions host the New York Jets Sunday at Ford Field. Kickoff set for 1 o'clock. You can catch the game on Classic Rock the Bear. 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
1: Thanks very much. Jahmyr Gibbs, of course, sang bass in the Bee Gees, along with...
0: That's right. A brother, Gibb.
1: Well, he was a brother, all right.
0: Yeah.
2: Oh, you know what? We're not associating you with that.
0: Well, thank you very much. Yeah. I appreciate that. But he is laughing on his way to the car. That's a show ender for him.
1: Coming up.
0: Yeah.
1: We got a great letter for people that love to fish. And right here in the room, I look and I see the three fishermen. You guys should create a band. The three fishermen are in the room. A cool letter from a guy who had an incident while fishing. And today, by the way, you may have noticed no ladies. So distaff ain't got no distaff today.
2: It's all staff.
1: It's just all boys.
2: All shaft. Yeah.
1: Okay. The so-called sausage fest will continue from the O'Reilly Auto Parts studios. 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

0: passing through the toll booths on Wednesday. One rear-ended the other in a construction zone where traffic was down to one lane. Two people suffered serious injuries. Police believe speed and alcohol were factors. A 28-year-old Jamaican man is being held in the Mackinac County Jail on a reckless driving charge. The one-year-old boy rescued from a submerged vehicle that crashed into a pond in Grand Traverse County was released from Helen DeVos Children's Hospital and transferred to Mary Freebed in Grand Rapids to continue his recovery. Weston Thalen was underwater for about 11 minutes before being rescued. It is believed that his mother suffered a seizure while driving that led to the accident. When the Traverse City State Park opens next week, the one thing missing will be the walking bridge overpass. Currently, the site still lacks a location, and according to State Representative Betsy Cofia, any new walkway will have to be addressed in the next governor's budget. Representative John Roth and Senator John DeMoose are also helping push the DNR. Sports next.
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0: The Detroit Tigers dropped the rubber game of the three-game series with the Washington Nationals 4-2 yesterday afternoon. Detroit is off today. They open their final series of the summer with the Pirates tomorrow night at 6:40. The Lions host the New York Jets Sunday at Ford Field. Kickoff set for 1 o'clock. You can catch the game on Classic Rock the Bear. Thursday night football tonight, the Falcons take on the Packers. Former CMU and NFL wide receiver Antonio Brown plans to accept a plea deal on an attempted murder charge in Miami that avoids prison, his lawyer said yesterday. Brown is scheduled to appear in court next Wednesday to make the deal final. He faces up to 30 years in prison if convicted of the current attempted murder charge. Calvin University is preparing for its first football game in a new stadium. When the three-year-old program takes the field Saturday against the University of Olivet, they will play on their own field for the first time. They've been playing in other stadiums and soccer fields. WNBA last night, the Dream beat the Liberty 83-65, and it was the Wings 103, Storm 91. The regular season ends tonight. The Tempo visit the Suns, the Mystics host the Sky, the Fever travel to the Lynx, the Valkyries play the Sparks, and the Mercury host the Aces. The playoffs begin on Sunday. Dylan Larkin was back in practice skating for the first time since his upper body injury last week for the Red Wings. Wings continue preseason play at Little Caesars tonight. The Sabres are in town. Puck drop is at 7 o'clock. Going to be sunny throughout the day today with a high of 74, partly cloudy overnight tonight, low 48. Sun and clouds Friday. I'm David Barr.
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4: That's right.
3: He's at the Incogni News Desk. There's Pat Godwin.
4: Hello, Chick.
3: Hello. There's Josh Arnold.
5: Hi.
3: Hey, hey, hey. There's Ace Cosby.
6: Howdy.
3: Howdy do. And I'm Chick McGee, and I need your help. An email from a listener. I need your guys' help.
6: All right.
3: Look at this picture. This is from Steven in Louisville. It's a personalized license plate, and I don't know what they're trying to say here.
6: Oh, I know. Does that say BMXer?
3: Yeah. Is it bowel movement or
6: no? A BMX bicycle.
3: A BMXer bicycle?
6: Yeah.
3: Okay. BMXer is not on my radar. I have no idea.
6: Yeah.
3: Yeah.
6: The BMX bikes.
3: Do you have a BMX bike?
6: No, but I mean. They were.
4: Did they take it because they thought BM stood for bowel movement?
3: I think so.
6: Why would you do that?
3: Well, because everyone. What is the name of that book?
6: That makes no sense.
3: Everybody poops, right?
4: Right.
3: Yeah.
6: It would be BMer.
5: The thing about BMXer, you know what throws me, honestly, is the wheelchair guy next to the the handicap sign.
6: Maybe that's how he got in the wheelchair.
5: Yeah. That's what I was.
6: Doing a backflip.
5: So. BMXer.
3: See, I think someone thought it was BMXer, and then they saw the wheelchair, and they thought, well,
5: maybe not.
4: That's a pretty cool car. I don't know who that is, but that guy's
5: good it taste. Is the. I thought that was yours.
4: Yeah, that's my car.
5: Yeah.
6: Okay.
4: You not my plate.
3: You got a golf?
6: No, I got a.
3: All right, nice.
6: A letter for the fishermen.
4: Nice.
6: We got three guys that fish a lot right here in the studio.
5: Angle, please.
6: You're an angler?
5: That's right. Thank you.
3: That sounds like somebody who works in politics, doesn't it? He's an angler. Yeah.
6: Now, I think Was it just

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1: 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Here's Dave.
2: A missing kayaker from North Carolina was found dead on Lake Michigan Wednesday. The kayaker was identified as James Arthur Botroff III, a 26-year-old originally from Leelanau County, who now lives in Wilmington. On Tuesday, Leelanau County 911 received a call regarding an overturned kayak on West Grand Traverse Bay near Peshawetown. Due to conditions, the search was suspended Tuesday night. The body was found the next day. The investigation continues. Four people were hurt in an early morning crash on the Mackinac Bridge yesterday morning. State police say the vehicles accelerated after passing through the toll booths on Wednesday. One rear-ended the other in a construction zone where traffic was down to one lane. Two people suffered serious injuries. Police believe speed and alcohol were factors. A 28-year-old Jamaican man is being held in the Mackinac County Jail on a reckless driving charge. The one-year-old boy rescued from a submerged vehicle that crashed into a pond in Grand Traverse County was released from Helen DeVos Children's Hospital and transferred to Mary Freebed in Grand Rapids to continue his recovery. Weston Thalen was underwater for about 11 minutes before being rescued. It is believed that his mother suffered a seizure while driving that led to the accident. A 911 call in Leelanau County turned out to be a false alarm or swatting call. The caller reported a confrontation in which an 8-year-old girl was shot. Two schools in the area were placed in secure mode. When authorities arrived at the reported scene, there wasn't an incident. The call was deemed a hoax. The call is now under investigation. Sports and weather is next.
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2: The Detroit Tigers dropped the rubber game of the three-game series with the Washington Nationals 4-2 yesterday afternoon. Detroit is off today. They open their final series of the summer with the Pirates tomorrow night at 6:40. The Lions host the New York Jets Sunday at Ford Field. Kickoff set for 1 o'clock. You can catch the game on Classic Rock the Bear. Thursday night football tonight, the Falcons take on the Packers. WNBA last night, the Dream beat the Liberty 83-65, and it was the Wings 103, Storm 91. The regular season ends tonight. The Tempo visit the Suns, the Mystics host the Sky, the Fever travel to the Lynx, the Valkyries play the Sparks, and the Mercury host the Aces. The playoffs begin on Sunday. The Detroit Pistons begin training camp Tuesday. Red Wings are in action tonight. They're at Little Caesars Arena. The Buffalo Sabres are in town. Puck drop 7 o'clock. And NASCAR on Sunday. 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Mostly sunny today with a high of 74. Cloudy overnight tonight, the low 48. And sun and clouds Friday, high 72. I'm David Barr.
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5: That's correct.
1: That's right. There's Pat Godwin.
6: Hello.
1: There's Josh Arnold.
7: Hey, Chickster.
1: Hey, man. There's Ace Cosby.
8: Hey, Chick.
1: Hey, man. I'm Chick, and we've still got some letters.
9: Yeah, we were talking about Halloween.
1: Mm-hmm.
9: Trick-or-treating. Halloween's a Saturday this year, which is very important. I think it's going to mean a longer evening Halloween and great costumes.
5: Fun, a lot of fun.
9: It's going to be a ton of fun. Did you, I think every neighborhood kind of had that one place, the word would sort of spread. I can remember there was a legendary place in my neighborhood where they had a tent and they had hot dogs.
5: Oh, wow.
9: I mean, I'm not having dinner tonight, Mom. They've got hot dogs down on Hardwick Road.
6: Didn't they have soup, too, a really good soup?
5: When he was an adult.
9: That's here.
6: Oh, yeah.
9: That's some friends of mine here in town. They duplicated a famous soup from a famous restaurant in the city. This, a Dear Bob and Tom Show. In my neighborhood, there was a guy that worked for Wonder Bread.
1: Oh.
9: They gave out miniature loaves of Wonder Bread, which we thought was super cool. On the other hand, if someone had been handing out slices of bread, they probably would have had their house egged.
5: Yeah.
9: That's cool. I'd like to hear about other neighborhoods where they had some guy had some cool job.

0: They're posted.
1: Good, good, good, good. Mm-hmm. Also, coming up on the program, we do have sitting in for Jess, we have Jeffrey. So he's going to be doing some news. You ever done the news before?
2: Yeah.
1: Oh, yeah? Okay, good.
2: Yeah. I think she was sick another time.
1: Very excited. And we have what I think is a fascinating story about job interviews and coffee.
2: Oh, all right.
1: And it's apparently got the internet on fire. Huh. We'll find out what that's all about. And a cool Heidi Klum update.
2: No kidding.
1: Oh, yes. I think you'll especially... Did I say especially? Thank you.
2: That's 2 days in a row you've said especially.
1: Yes, thank you very much.
2: Is one of your kids saying it?
1: The benefits of a classical education.
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1: They're taking away that degree, which I faked anyway. 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
13: A missing kayaker from North Carolina was found dead on Lake Michigan Wednesday. The kayaker was identified as James Arthur Botroff III, a 26-year-old originally from Leelanau County, who now lives in Wilmington. On Tuesday, Leelanau County 911 received a call regarding an overturned kayak on West Grand Traverse Bay near Peshawetown. Due to conditions, the search was suspended Tuesday night. The body was found the next day. The investigation continues. Four people were hurt in an early morning crash on the Mackinac Bridge yesterday morning. State police say the vehicles accelerated after passing through the toll booths on Wednesday. One rear-ended the other in a construction zone where traffic was down to one lane. Two people suffered serious injuries. Police believe speed and alcohol were factors. A 28-year-old Jamaican man is being held in the Mackinac County Jail on a reckless driving charge. The one-year-old boy rescued from a submerged vehicle that crashed into a pond in Grand Traverse County was released from Helen DeVos Children's Hospital and transferred to Mary Freebed in Grand Rapids to continue his recovery. Weston Thalen was underwater for about 11 minutes before being rescued. It is believed that his mother suffered a seizure while driving that led to the accident. When the Traverse City State Park opens next week, the one thing missing will be the walking bridge overpass. Currently, the site still lacks a location, and according to State Representative Betsy Cofia, any new walkway will have to be addressed in the next governor's budget. Representative John Roth and Senator John DeMoose are also helping push the DNR. Sports next.
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3: The Detroit Tigers dropped the rubber game of the three-game series with the Washington Nationals 4-2 yesterday afternoon. Detroit is off today. They open their final series of the summer with the Pirates tomorrow night at 6:40. The Lions host the New York Jets Sunday at Ford Field. Kickoff set for 1 o'clock. You can catch the game on Classic Rock the Bear. Thursday night football tonight, the Falcons take on the Packers. Former CMU and NFL wide receiver Antonio Brown plans to accept a plea deal on an attempted murder charge in Miami that avoids prison, his lawyer said yesterday. Brown is scheduled to appear in court next Wednesday to make the deal final. He faces up to 30 years in prison if convicted of the current attempted murder charge. Calvin University is preparing for its first football game in a new stadium. When the three-year-old program takes the field Saturday against the University of Olivet, they will play on their own field for the first time. They've been playing in other stadiums and soccer fields. WNBA last night, the Dream beat the Liberty 83-65, and it was the Wings 103, Storm 91. The regular season ends tonight. The Tempo visit the Suns, the Mystics host the Sky, the Fever travel to the Lynx, the Valkyries play the Sparks, and the Mercury host the Aces. The playoffs begin on Sunday. The Detroit Pistons begin training camp Tuesday. And the Red Wings host the Buffalo Sabres tonight at Little Caesars Arena. Puck drops 7 o'clock. Going to be mostly sunny today with a high of 74. Partly cloudy overnight tonight, low 48. Sun and clouds Friday, high 72. And sunny and 73 both Saturday and Sunday. I'm David Barr.
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4: Oh, hi.
2: Our man in London, Ohio, not England. There's the one and only Pat Godwin.
4: Hey, Chick.
2: Hey, Pat. There's Josh Arnold.
5: I think we should take yearbook photos. The whole staff, and then people could download them if they want.
2: Is that right?
5: Be in the yearbook pose with the background.
2: So not pictures from our yearbook.
5: Oh, that's not bad, too.
2: Because I just had to dig up mine, and it's just as hideous as anything.
6: I got one, too.
2: Yeah. Mm. That's Josh Arnold.
7: Did you ever...
2: There's Ace Cosby.
7: There was an era...
5: They would pass out combs, remember that?
7: There was an era slightly before my time, so obviously black and white photographs, where the photographs, the people would be at an angle. Did you ever see those? It would always be, the shot would always be like...
2: Really?
7: A canted 30 degrees for some reason.
5: I wonder what that was about.
7: I don't know.
2: I remember some football cards when I was a kid. They had action photos of the players. I remember, I want to say somebody on the Browns was diving toward the camera.
5: Awesome.
2: And they took the picture.
7: Yeah, they would always do those. Dick Schaffraff.
2: I think it might have been Dick Schaffraff.
7: Doing that. But speaking of cards, coming up in the news, an Abraham Lincoln card from Topps.
5: New or old?
7: Brand new.
5: Weird.
7: This is a new thing that they're doing.
2: Get a load of this. Go ahead, tell him.
7: Where they lift the signature from a real document.
5: Oh.
7: It's
2: They're saying it's autographed.
7: It's an actual signature that is scientifically lifted from a document and embedded in this thing. So it's an authentic signature.
5: Like the same ink?
7: Okay. So it's weird.
5: That is weird.
7: And we have that story coming up. Not exactly. And they've done it for actual baseball. There's a Babe Ruth one.
5: Wow.
7: It's just being released. We've got that coming up in sports.
2: Every now and then they have pieces of the jerseys and things in the card, I guess. Sealed, yeah.
7: Collectibles. I was just about to order some bagels.
2: Yeah.
7: To be delivered here, and I'm not really good at this, but it reminded me of a story. Because you guys, as soon as I said I was going to do it, these guys are going, make sure you get the right store.
2: And get the right address to deliver them.
7: Yeah. Willie one time, he was ordering a pizza. And at the time was going to Colorado. He was going to college in Colorado. And inadvertently, because it had the same street name as the one here, he ordered the pizza, and it was... sitting there in Colorado.
5: I did the same thing.
7: Yeah,
5: same. I was on the road.
4: Hotel.
5: Thought I was delivering a pizza to my hotel. Yep. Went right to my house. So I called my neighbors. I go, hey, there's a pizza sitting on my porch if you guys want it. They're like, thanks!

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14: A missing kayaker from North Carolina was found dead on Lake Michigan Wednesday. The kayaker was identified as James Arthur Botroff III, a 26-year-old originally from Leelanau County, who now lives in Wilmington. On Tuesday, Leelanau County 911 received a call regarding an overturned kayak on West Grand Traverse Bay near Peshawe Town. Due to conditions, the search was suspended Tuesday night. The body was found the next day. The investigation continues. Four people were hurt in an early morning crash on the Mackinac Bridge yesterday morning. State police say the vehicles accelerated after passing through the toll booths on Wednesday. One rear-ended the other in a construction zone where traffic was down to one lane. Two people suffered serious injuries. Police believe speed and alcohol were factors. A 28-year-old Jamaican man is being held in the Mackinac County Jail on a reckless driving charge. The one-year-old boy rescued from a submerged vehicle that crashed into a pond in Grand Traverse County was released from Helen DeVos Children's Hospital and transferred to Mary Freebed in Grand Rapids to continue his recovery. Weston Thalen was underwater for about 11 minutes before being rescued. It is believed that his mother suffered a seizure while driving that led to the accident. A 911 call in Leelanau County turned out to be a false alarm or swatting call. The caller reported a confrontation in which an 8-year-old girl was shot. Two schools in the area were placed in secure mode. When authorities arrived at the reported scene, there wasn't an incident. The call was deemed a hoax. The call is now under investigation. Sports and weather is next.
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3: A missing kayaker from North Carolina was found dead on Lake Michigan Wednesday. The kayaker was identified as James Arthur Botrov III, a 26-year-old originally from Leelanau County, who now lives in Wilmington. On Tuesday, Leelanau County 911 received a call regarding an overturned kayak on West Grand Traverse Bay near Peshawe Town. Due to conditions, the search was suspended Tuesday night. The body was found the next day. The investigation continues. Four people were hurt in an early morning crash on the Mackinac Bridge yesterday morning. State police say the vehicles accelerated after passing through the toll booths on Wednesday. One rear-ended the other in a construction zone where traffic was down to one lane. Two people suffered serious injuries. Police believe speed and alcohol were factors. A 28-year-old Jamaican man is being held in the Mackinac County Jail on a reckless driving charge. The one-year-old boy rescued from a submerged vehicle that crashed into a pond in Grand Traverse County was released from Helen DeVos Children's Hospital and transferred to Mary Freebed in Grand Rapids to continue his recovery. Weston Thalen was underwater for about 11 minutes before being rescued. It is believed that his mother suffered a seizure while driving that led to the accident. When the Traverse City State Park opens next week, the one thing missing will be the walking bridge overpass. Currently, the site still lacks a location, and according to State Representative Betsy Cofia, any new walkway will have to be addressed in the next governor's budget. Representative John Roth and Senator John DeMoose are also helping push the DNR. Sports next.
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3: The Detroit Tigers dropped the rubber game of the three-game series with the Washington Nationals 4-2 yesterday afternoon. Detroit is off today. They open their final series of the summer with the Pirates tomorrow night at 6:40. The Lions host the New York Jets Sunday at Ford Field. Kickoff set for 1 o'clock. You can catch the game on Classic Rock the Bear. Thursday night football tonight, the Falcons take on the Packers. WNBA last night, the Dream beat the Liberty 83-65. And it was the Wings, 103, Storm 91. The regular season ends tonight. The Tempo visit the Suns. The Mystics host the Sky. The Fever travel to the Lynx. The Valkyries play the Sparks. And the Mercury host the Aces. The playoffs begin on Sunday. The Detroit Pistons begin training camp Tuesday. Red Wings are in action tonight. They're at Little Caesars Arena. The Buffalo Sabres are in town. Puck drop 7 o'clock. And NASCAR on Sunday. 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Mostly sunny today with a high of 74. Cloudy overnight tonight. The low 48. And sun and clouds Friday, high 72. I'm David Barr.
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10: Oh, I didn't see you there.
2: Nice. There's Pat Godwin.
11: Hey, chick.
2: Hey, there's Josh Arnold.
12: Hi.
2: Hi there. There's Ace Cosby.
13: Hey.
2: Hello. I'm Chick. Hello, Tom, and we have a trading card story. How about that?
13: Let's go. What does it say?
2: Tops. Oh, the Cadillac, the workhorse of the industry, trading card. T-O-P-P-S, Tops, has unveiled a one-of-one Abraham Lincoln autographed baseball card. The card was revealed as part of the 2026 Tops Allen and Ginter baseball set. A cut signature card contains an authentic signature cut from a document and embedded into the card.
13: Oh, this is

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12: A missing kayaker from North Carolina was found dead on Lake Michigan Wednesday. The kayaker was identified as James Arthur Botroff III, a 26-year-old originally from Leelanau County, who now lives in Wilmington. On Tuesday, Leelanau County 911 received a call regarding an overturned kayak on West Grand Traverse Bay near Peshawetown. Due to conditions, the search was suspended Tuesday night. The body was found the next day. The investigation continues. Four people were hurt in an early morning crash on the Mackinac Bridge yesterday morning. State police say the vehicles accelerated after passing through the toll booths on Wednesday. One rear-ended the other in a construction zone where traffic was down to one lane. Two people suffered serious injuries. Police believe speed and alcohol were factors. A 28-year-old Jamaican man is being held in the Mackinac County Jail on a reckless driving charge. The one-year-old boy rescued from a submerged vehicle that crashed into a pond in Grand Traverse County was released from Helen DeVos Children's Hospital and transferred to Mary Freedbed in Grand Rapids to continue his recovery. Weston Thalen was underwater for about 11 minutes before being rescued. It is believed that his mother suffered a seizure while driving that led to the accident. A 911 call in Leelanau County turned out to be a false alarm or swatting call. The caller reported a confrontation in which an 8-year-old girl was shot. Two schools in the area were placed in secure mode. When authorities arrived at the reported scene, there wasn't an incident. The call was deemed a hoax. The call is now under investigation. Sports and weather is next.
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12: The Detroit Tigers dropped the rubber game of the three-game series with the Washington Nationals 4-2 yesterday afternoon. Detroit is off today. They open their final series of the summer with the Pirates tomorrow night at 6:40. The Lions host the New York Jets Sunday at Ford Field. Kickoff set for 1 o'clock. You can catch the game on Classic Rock the Bear. 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
8: 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Here's Dave.
9: A missing kayaker from North Carolina was found dead on Lake Michigan Wednesday. The kayaker was identified as James Arthur Botroff III, a 26-year-old originally from Leelanau County, who now lives in Wilmington. On Tuesday, Leelanau County 911 received a call regarding an overturned kayak on West Grand Traverse Bay near Peshawetown. Due to conditions, the search was suspended Tuesday night. The body was found the next day. The investigation continues. Four people were hurt in an early morning crash on the Mackinac Bridge yesterday morning. State police say the vehicles accelerated after passing through the toll booths on Wednesday. One rear-ended the other in a construction zone where traffic was down to one lane. Two people suffered serious injuries. Police believe speed and alcohol were factors. A 28-year-old Jamaican man is being held in the Mackinac County Jail on a reckless driving charge. The one-year-old boy rescued from a submerged vehicle that crashed into a pond in Grand Traverse County was released from Helen DeVos Children's Hospital and transferred to Mary Freebed in Grand Rapids to continue his recovery. Weston Thalen was underwater for about 11 minutes before being rescued. It is believed that his mother suffered a seizure while driving that led to the accident. When the Traverse City State Park opens next week, the one thing missing will be the walking bridge overpass. Currently, the site still lacks a location, and according to State Representative Betsy Cofia, any new walkway will have to be addressed in the next governor's budget. Representative John Roth and Senator John DeMoose are also helping push the DNR. Sports next.
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9: The Detroit Tigers dropped the rubber game of the three-game series with the Washington Nationals 4-2 yesterday afternoon. Detroit is off today. They open their final series of the summer with the Pirates tomorrow night at 6:40. The Lions host the New York Jets Sunday at Ford Field. Kickoff set for 1 o'clock. You can catch the game on Classic Rock the Bear. Thursday night football tonight, the Falcons take on the Packers. 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
4: A missing kayaker from North Carolina was found dead on Lake Michigan Wednesday. The kayaker was identified as James Arthur Botrov III, a 26-year-old originally from Leelanau County, who now lives in Wilmington. On Tuesday, Leelanau County 911 received a call regarding an overturned kayak on West Grand Traverse Bay near Peshawetown. Due to conditions, the search was suspended Tuesday night. The body was found the next day. The investigation continues. Four people were hurt in an early morning crash on the Mackinac Bridge yesterday morning. State police say the vehicles accelerated after passing through the toll booths on Wednesday. One rear-ended the other in a construction zone where traffic was down to one lane. Two people suffered serious injuries. Police believe speed and alcohol were factors. A 28-year-old Jamaican man is being held in the Mackinac County Jail on a reckless driving charge. The one-year-old boy rescued from a submerged vehicle that crashed into a pond in Grand Traverse County was released from Helen DeVos Children's Hospital and transferred to Mary Freebed in Grand Rapids to continue his recovery. Weston Thalen was underwater for about 11 minutes before being rescued. It is believed that his mother suffered a seizure while driving that led to the accident. A 911 call in Leelanau County turned out to be a false alarm or swatting call. The caller reported a confrontation in which an 8-year-old girl was shot. Two schools in the area were placed in secure mode. When authorities arrived at the reported scene, there wasn't an incident. The call was deemed a hoax. The call is now under investigation. Sports and weather is next.
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9: A missing kayaker from North Carolina was found dead on Lake Michigan Wednesday. The kayaker was identified as James Arthur Botroff III, a 26-year-old originally from Leelanau County, who now lives in Wilmington. On Tuesday, Leelanau County 911 received a call regarding an overturned kayak on West Grand Traverse Bay near Peshawetown. Due to conditions, the search was suspended Tuesday night. The body was found the next day. The investigation continues. Four people were hurt in an early morning crash on the Mackinac Bridge yesterday morning. State police say the vehicles accelerated after passing through the toll booths on Wednesday. One rear-ended the other in a construction zone where traffic was down to one lane. Two people suffered serious injuries. Police believe speed and alcohol were factors. A 28-year-old Jamaican man is being held in the Mackinac County Jail on a reckless driving charge. The one-year-old boy rescued from a submerged vehicle that crashed into a pond in Grand Traverse County was released from Helen DeVos Children's Hospital and transferred to Mary Freebed in Grand Rapids to continue his recovery. Weston Thalen was underwater for about 11 minutes before being rescued. It is believed that his mother suffered a seizure while driving that led to the accident. When the Traverse City State Park opens next week, the one thing missing will be the walking bridge overpass. Currently, the site still lacks a location, and according to State Representative Betsy Kofia, any new walkway will have to be addressed in the next governor's budget. Representative John Roth and Senator John DeMoose are also helping push the DNR. Sports next.
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9: The Detroit Tigers dropped the rubber game of the three-game series with the Washington Nationals 4-2 yesterday afternoon. Detroit is off today. They open their final series of the summer with the Pirates tomorrow night at 6:40. The Lions host the New York Jets Sunday at Ford Field. Kickoff set for 1 o'clock. You can catch the game on Classic Rock the Bear. Thursday night football tonight, the Falcons take on the Packers. Former CMU and NFL wide receiver Antonio Brown plans to accept a plea deal on an attempted murder charge in Miami that avoids prison, his lawyer said yesterday. Brown is scheduled to appear in court next Wednesday to make the deal final. He faces up to 30 years in prison if convicted of the current attempted murder charge. Calvin University is preparing for its first football game in a new stadium. When the three-year-old program takes the field Saturday against the University of Olivet, they will play on their own field for the first time. They've been playing in other stadiums and soccer fields. WNBA last night, the Dream beat the Liberty 83-65, and it was the Wings 103, Storm 91. The regular season

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5: A missing kayaker from North Carolina was found dead on Lake Michigan Wednesday. The kayaker was identified as James Arthur Botroff III, a 26-year-old originally from Leelanau County, who now lives in Wilmington. On Tuesday, Leelanau County 911 received a call regarding an overturned kayak on West Grand Traverse Bay near Peshawe Town. Due to conditions, the search was suspended Tuesday night. The body was found the next day. The investigation continues. Four people were hurt in an early morning crash on the Mackinac Bridge yesterday morning. State police say the vehicles accelerated after passing through the toll booths on Wednesday. One rear-ended the other in a construction zone where traffic was down to one lane. Two people suffered serious injuries. Police believe speed and alcohol were factors. A 28-year-old Jamaican man is being held in the Mackinac County Jail on a reckless driving charge. The one-year-old boy rescued from a submerged vehicle that crashed into a pond in Grand Traverse County was released from Helen DeVos Children's Hospital and transferred to Mary Freebed in Grand Rapids to continue his recovery. Weston Thalen was underwater for about 11 minutes before being rescued. It is believed that his mother suffered a seizure while driving that led to the accident. A 911 call in Leelanau County turned out to be a false alarm or swatting call. The caller reported a confrontation in which an 8-year-old girl was shot. Two schools in the area were placed in secure mode. When authorities arrived at the reported scene, there wasn't an incident. The call was deemed a hoax. The call is now under investigation. Sports and weather is next.
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7: Goff's going to work out of the gun. Gibbs in motion to the right. Goff back and looking. Lofting. End zone. Caught. Jahmyr Gibbs. Touchdown, Detroit Lions. Gibbs went in motion right. Goff came back to him. Connection for the touchdown.
6: The Lions face the New York Jets Sunday. 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
5: The Detroit Tigers dropped the rubber game of the 3-game series with the Washington Nationals 4-2 yesterday afternoon. Detroit is off today. They open their final series of the summer with the Pirates tomorrow night at 6:40. The Lions host the New York Jets Sunday at Ford Field. Kickoff set for 1 o'clock. You can catch the game on Classic Rock the Bear. Thursday night football tonight. The Falcons take on the Packers. Former CMU and NFL wide receiver Antonio Brown plans to accept a plea deal on an attempted murder charge in Miami that avoids prison, his lawyer said yesterday. Brown is scheduled to appear in court next Wednesday to make the deal final. He faces up to 30 years in prison if convicted of the current attempted murder charge. Calvin University is preparing for its first football game in a new stadium. When the 3-year-old program takes the field Saturday against the University of Olivet, they will play on their own field for the first time. They've been playing in other stadiums and soccer fields. WNBA last night, the Dream beat the Liberty 83-65, and it was the Wings 103, Storm 91. The regular season ends tonight. The Tempo visit the Suns, the Mystics host the Sky, the Fever travel to the Lynx, the Valkyries play the Sparks, and the Mercury host the Aces. The playoffs begin on Sunday. Dylan Larkin was back in practice skating for the first time since his upper body injury last week for the Red Wings. Wings continue preseason play at Little Caesars tonight. The Sabres are in town. Puck drop is at 7 o'clock. Going to be sunny throughout the day today with a high of 74, partly cloudy overnight tonight, low 48. Sun and clouds Friday. I'm David Barr.
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8: Hello.
4: 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There's Pat Godwin.
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10: Hi there.
4: There's Ace Cosby.
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4: I am Chick, and hello, Tom.
12: Hello, Chick. Hello, Chick. Hello, Chick.
4: Testing.
8: There we
4: one,
8: go.
4: Two.
8: There we go. There I am. There okay, go. Very good. Very yeah. good. Now.
10: There you were. It was your own volume.
4: Yeah, he was adjusting his own volume.
10: The volume of his own voice.
4: Yeah.
8: Yeah.
4: Yeah.
10: Hello, Chick. There it is.
8: See, I've got a volume control of both my mic and.
10: But that's not what was happening.
4: No.
10: It was your own voice.
8: Yeah.

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1: Thank you very much, Patty G. Now, once again, today an odd show because no ladies present. Miss Hooker and Christy Lee both out.
2: On the DL.
1: Yeah, so we'll see what happens tomorrow.
3: It's our periods. We can't come in.
1: We could continue the sausage fest. But right now, let's go back to the Incogni news desk with Jeff Oskey.
4: A so-called protein maxing trend on social media has fitness influencers eating what they term boy kibble.
5: What is this?
4: Huh? Boy kibble refers to simple, fast, and easy meals that allow fitness-minded individuals to meet their protein goals.
1: Boy kibble sounds like a gay porno.
5: Boy kibble does sound like a Gary Glitter song.
4: Content creator Jackson Hadley shared his version of boy kibble, which involves frozen turkey burger patties over a bowl of rice topped with Chick-fil-A sauce.
2: Huh.
4: While some creators add vegetables to their versions of boy kibble, health experts worry that protein-obsessed carnivore-style diet craze neglects other important nutrients such as fiber, vitamin D, calcium, and potassium.

0: Don't just eat boy kibble.
1: Yeah.
2: All right, have a banana.
1: What is it? Gotta give it
0: yes.
3: I just don't call it boy kibble.
0: No, yeah, not at all. No. Not at all.
3: It's embarrassing.
0: I'm with you. I don't like
2: it. It is embarrassing.
1: Yeah.
4: I'm having boy kibble.
0: Don't we need...
3: have a vegetable.
0: We need more dads out there pushing their sons around.
1: Right?
0: And
3: out.
0: I don't mean in an awful way. I just mean if your son goes, I'm having a bowl of boy kibble.
2: That's right.
0: Smack it out of his hands.
1: Yeah.
2: Yes.
0: And go, no, you're not, ever again.
1: Yeah. If you're going to eat kibble, get on the floor and eat it off the floor, boy.
2: And after this, you're going to want to eat anything. You've got to put it in the blender because your jaw's going to be wide shut.
3: Do you ever know anybody that had that done?
2: I have not personally.
0: But he was a grown man.
3: Yeah, me too.
0: He had a severe underbite, and they corrected it when he was like in his late 40s, and his mouth was wired shut, I want to say, for like 6 months.
2: No way.
3: I actually bought a car from a guy.
2: who had his jaw wired shut?
3: Yeah, and...
2: oh, you're really going to love this car.
3: I mean, really. And he had one tooth they took out in the front.
2: Sure.
0: Gotcha, yeah.
3: And a straw...
2: Mm-hmm.
3: Everything had to go in a blender. He said his favorite thing was spaghetti, but he had to carry around wire cutters.
0: Mm.
2: In the event that
3: he got sick to his stomach, he knew how to do two quick cuts. And
1: oh, I didn't even think about that.
0: Wow. Yeah.
3: This poor guy, he smashed his face in a car crash. That was not the car that I purchased from him, by the way. That would have been a bad sign.
2: It's only been wrecked one time by me. And...
3: it was a head-on collision, but it's fine. It's doing great. Well, thank you so much for joining us for our special Boy Fest today. We'll see what happens tomorrow. We'll still be here in the O'Reilly Auto Parts studios. This is the Bob and Tom Show.
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Well, I finally got my Taco Tuesday on Wednesday, so I'm in a better mood now. It is Thirsty Thursday already, and Thursday Night Football, Lions aren't playing tonight, but the Packers are. Here's Def Leppard as we do 10 in a row on the Bear.

And that's what we're going to do. We're just going to keep rocking 10 songs in a row on this Thirsty Thursday morning. Classic Rock the Bear. My name's David Marr, and we're stuffing a message in the bottle for the bartender tonight on this Thirsty Thursday.

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I was talking to a guy the other day, and he said he was a bricklayer. And I go, boy, that is a really tough job. And he goes, oh, not really. You just sling those bricks around to kind of get used to it. And then he turned around, and I got a good look at him. He looked like Arnold Schwarzenegger in his prime. I'd be dead in about 15 minutes pulling around 35-pound cement blocks. But, you know, he just thought they were like, you know, toothpicks. He's just chucking them around. Highway to Hell now as we roll through 10 songs in a row on the Bear. Yeah.

0: My cherry pie. I like it a la mode, too, once in a while. Although I do like the cherry crisp pie or cherry crumb pie just as it is, if they have it, Grand Traverse pie. That is absolutely fantastic. Classic Rock Bear, David Barr, wrapping up 10 songs in a row. We'll do it again tomorrow morning to kick off your weekend right here. Tigers lost to the Nationals yesterday. They're off today. They open their final series of the summer against the Pirates. And all weekend long, they're going to be celebrating the career of Justin Verlander. He is going to get the start on Saturday against the Pirates. So something to kind of check out and watch on the Detroit Sports Net. Detroit Sportsnet this weekend. Lions host the Jets at Ford Field Sunday at 1. Thursday night football tonight, it's the Falcons at Green Bay to take on the Packers. Calvin University getting their first football stadium ever. They've been around for 3 years, the program has been, and they've been playing on soccer fields and everybody else's field. But when they take on Olivet on Saturday, they're going to be playing on their brand new field for the first time. WNBA gets underway tonight. And it is the last five games of the regular season as the playoffs begin on Sunday. Pistons start training camp on Tuesday. Red Wings in action against the Sabres tonight at 7 o'clock. That's kind of a quick look at sports this morning on Thursday. Journey coming up. Steve Miller Band on deck right here on the Bear.
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2: 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Gibbs in motion to the right. Goff back and looking. Lofting. End zone. Caught. Jahmyr Gibbs. Touchdown, Detroit Lions. Gibbs went in motion right. Goff came back to him. Connection for the touchdown.
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0: Classic Rock and Beer, David Barr. It is Thirsty Thursday, and a good night to celebrate with watching the Packers on TV. Although I don't watch as many Packer games anymore now that the Lions are more fun to watch. Hey, we want you to win the Rock and Roll Recharge. What is the Rock and Roll Recharge? Well, it is 30 minutes in a massage chair, courtesy of Solitude Float Spa. They are located right in downtown Traverse City. All you have to do to get in to win is text the word FLOAT, F-L-O-A-T. Amaze myself that I know how to spell that, to 888-751-2327, and you are in to win. One weekly winner could also score a 60-minute float, relaxing in your own little pod there all by yourself, shutting the world out for 60 minutes, all right? Everybody needs some relaxation. Why not you? So text the word float right now. 888-751-2327. That's 888-751-2327. And you could win the Rock and Roll Recharge from Solitude Float Spa in downtown Traverse City. 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
5: Well, we are looking for sunny skies today with a high of 74, cloudy overnight tonight, the low 48. Sun and clouds Friday, tomorrow's high 72, and sunny and 73 for the weekend, so we're going to kick off fall in style. Here's Great White, Once Bitten, Twice Shy. 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

Now that's a Canadian import I can get behind. Brian Adams, Summer of 69 on Classic Rock the Bear. My name's David Barr. It is Thirsty Thursday, September 24th, 1 week from today. It's going to be a whole other month coming up in just a few days. We've blown through September already, and it still feels like August. Well, it doesn't feel like August at night when the temperatures are down to 48, though, right? Here's Wind of Change, the Scorpions on Classic Rock the Bear. 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

0: I got to be honest with you, a couple of weeks ago, I was out and about for just a short period of time, and this guy was really annoying, sitting at the bar, and he kept just bugging me like crazy. Hey, give me your number. I'll call you. Give me your number. And I'm like, no, you know, it's okay, man. I'm good. So finally, I said, all right, it's 231. He goes, yeah. 867, yeah. 5309. He goes, yeah, well, that number sounds familiar. I go, yeah, it's a pretty popular phone number. So he's like, all right, thanks, man. I'm going to get in touch with you. Well, I haven't seen or heard from him, so, you know, maybe I'll get away with it. But in the event that I don't, I'm sure I'm going to be called a few names. You get around some of the big cities, they do have some services, by the way, and there might even be one here. I'm not aware of it if it is, where ladies can give out a phone number if somebody's bugging them, you know, a guy at a bar just won't go away, won't take no for an answer. And they'll give them the phone number. When they call the number, they get a message that basically says, you've been given a phony phone number, so don't try to call the girl again. I guess in the day and age of stalking, that's not a bad idea. Hey, we're going to jump back in black. We're going to give a little bit, and we're going to climb aboard the crazy train. It's all coming up. AC/DC, Supertramp, and Ozzy next on The Bear.
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Money, money on Classic Rock. The very, you need some money, money. If you want to get some Jimmy John sandwiches, or if you just think up the Jimmy John's instant request song of the day, Freaky Fast, I am going to be looking for it very shortly. And if I select your call, you win a couple of delicious Jimmy John sandwiches, including those new barbecue brisket sandwiches that they have at Jimmy John's on Front Street and South Airport Road in Traverse City. Here's the Rolling Stones, more black paint.

All right, let's do it. 888-751-2327. 888-751-2327. I am looking for the Freaky Fast Insta Request Song of the Day, brought to you by Jimmy John's of Front Street and South Airport Road in Traverse City, where they have those all-new barbecue brisket sandwiches. They're absolutely fantastic. All right, call me right now. 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

Fleetwood Mac on Classic Rock, the Baird David Barr, Thirsty Thursday, and Guy Dark coming up this afternoon. He's got a whole bunch of fun in a bucket for you, and he wants to spread it all out over the radio and kind of throw some glitter on top of it and make it all sparkly for you. He's coming up 3 to 7 this afternoon here on the Baird, and of course, Bob and Tom tomorrow morning from 5 to 10. Here's Tom Petty.

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0: counter tonight between 3 and 7. Stop by and say hi and pick up one of those delicious barbecue brisket sandwiches. Yep, the nice tangy one or the nice sweet one, either one. They are absolutely fantastic. You get your choice of sauces depending on which way you want to go. And Sweet Baby Ray's, that's the one I pick most of the time. Although occasionally I like a little bit more fire, I guess, in my brisket. But I do like the Sweet Baby Ray's barbecue sauce nonetheless. All right, Kiss coming up. We've got Phil Collins, Def Leppard, and Stevie Ray all on the way. Keep it right here on The Bear.
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0: This is a coordinated monthly test of the emergency alert system. Equipment that can quickly warn you during emergencies is being tested. 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This concludes this test of the emergency alert system.
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Kind of got a flashback to watching some CSI, Classic Rock the Bear with David Barr. I guess there's a new NCIS out now with LL Cool J. It's, what is it, NCIS New York, I think is what it is. And Scott Kahn is in it. Of course, there were a lot of crossovers with Scott Kahn and LL Cool J on NCIS LA.

0: And he played Dano, of course, on Hawaii Five-0, but now he's got a completely different character. The other thing that I caught on Peacock Network, I just watched it earlier this morning in between things, was the new show Line of Fire, and it has Peter Krause in it. And I was a big fan of Peter Krause from Sports Night and then 9-1-1, the original series. He plays the dad, a Secret Service agent, in this family full of cops, and they've got every level of law enforcement, I think, so the Secret Service and FBI and U.S. Marshals. Everybody is in this family, including a lawyer from the Department of Justice. And I will tell you, I was watching the show, and it was a good show, but then right at the end, boy, plot twist, and I am glued. I am going to tune in next Tuesday and watch that show. So check it out on NBC Peacock. It's called Line of Fire. Metallica coming up. Enter the Sandman. That's next right here on The Bear.
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2: Goff's going to work out of the gun. Gibbs in motion to the right. Goff back and looking. Lofting. End zone. Caught. Jahmyr Gibbs. Touchdown, Detroit Lions. Gibbs went in motion right. Goff came back to him. Connection for the touchdown.
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0: Well, the sky is absolutely gorgeous for this Thursday. Going to remain mostly sunny for the rest of the afternoon today. High 73. I don't know that we're going to get there. Partly cloudy overnight tonight, the low 48. Sun and clouds for Friday with a high of 72. And sunny and 73 for the weekend. Right now, 65 in downtown Traverse City with Metallica.

Classic Rock the Bear Thirsty Thursday with David Marr. Boy, this is a great time of the year. You've got the NFL, you've got college football, you've got high school football, you've got the WNBA in action, you have got the NHL just starting up, and of course, you've got the Tigers and baseball still playing. If you can't find something to watch on TV, sports related, you ain't trying very hard. Here's Guns N' Roses on the Bear.

0: It's Nazareth on Classic Rock the Bear, and Love Hurts. I got a Facebook friend of mine. I've never met her, but boy, she cracks me up. Her name's Anna, and she's been writing some interesting things. I think she might be a writer, but it does not say so on her profile. But she made a comment about somebody out west maybe picking up some of her stuff and publishing it. So I'm assuming she is a writer of some note, but she's written some fantastic articles about dating, particularly here in northern Michigan. And I got to tell you, she has nailed it dead on. One of the things that I did find funny, I guess I'm kind of old-fashioned. If I call up a lady, even if we're just going to meet up for friends, you know, like, you know, one of those casual things. Hey, I'll be at the bar at 9 o'clock. You want to meet me? Yeah. I expect to pay the bill, right? I'm going to buy the drinks. I'm going to buy the dinner, whatever. I expect to pay the bill. It's nice if you get a little resistance from your female companion or whatever the situation may be. But, you know, I'm going to pay the bill. I'm going to win that battle because, you know, that's just who I am. But she had a line in there. She said, yeah, we're going to expect to go Dutch, and I'm going to end up paying the whole thing anyhow. I thought that was absolutely hilarious because I've literally seen it happen where 20, 25-year-old guys are out on a date with a girl, and then they pull the old, I only got like $2, you know, routine in their wallet. And I feel so bad for those that are out there dating, and it gives, I guess, the rest of us a bad name. But she cracks me up. Her stuff is so spot on about dating and love shouldn't hurt, right? Tom Petty coming up, 38 Special Sticks on the way, and a whole lot more. Keep it right here. 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

0: Paul McCartney on Classic Rock, The Bear, and David Byrne. Of course, we've got more information now on exactly what appears to have happened on the Mackinac Bridge yesterday morning, starting just before 3 o'clock in the morning. So a couple of cars were leaving St. Ignace, and they were crossing back across the bridge. They went through the toll booth, and as soon as they got past the toll booth, they took off in some kind of a race. Well, going southbound, one of the lanes is closed due to construction, so when they merged in, one car hit the back of the other car, causing four people to get injured, two seriously. Everybody was taken to the hospital. A 28-year-old Jamaican man is being held in the Mackinac County Jail on a reckless driving charge, and they're lucky, I guess, that neither one of the vehicles left the bridge. So that's, I guess, in and by itself is good news. But boy, who the heck drives like it's the I-500 across the Mackinac Bridge? You got to respect that bridge, and it was not built for high rates of speed. That's why the posted speed limit is, I believe, 45. When they don't have construction going on, then it's even less, maybe 25 in some of those areas. And high wind days, they always bring the speed limit down as well. All right, so keep that in mind when you're crossing the Mighty Mac. Rush coming up. We've got Bad Company and Don Henley on the way as well. Keep it here. This is your home for Guy Dark this afternoon, beginning at 3 right here on The Bear.
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1: Well, sunny and 73 today. I don't think we're going to get there. Right around 66 across northern Michigan right now. Hey, I saw this really cool Facebook clip of a Rush concert, and they were using the South Park clip when Geddy Lee was on South Park there, and they used that to start Tom Sawyer. Boy, you got to check it out. If you get a chance, Google it. It is really funny and well done, too. Here's Limelight. It's Rush on the Bear.

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There's plenty of openings at michiganforhire.org. 98.1, 95.3, and 95.1, The Bear.

0: Last night I was sitting over at the TCAPS administration building, you know, the old Saban Elementary School. My son was in there for a tour for his IT class at the CTC, and the Boys of Summer was on the radio here on the Bear, and I was singing it just a little bit too loud, I think. Embarrassed him just slightly. He was embarrassed by that. Hold on to your hats. Here's Bob Seger's Turn the Page. I know all the words on the Bear.
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0: Classic Rock the Vera, David Barr, cruising through my Thursday afternoon along with you and Guy Dark coming up this afternoon. Hey, you know, tomorrow I did send him the obligatory Facebook happy birthday yesterday, but we were almost like two ships passing in the dark yesterday. They didn't get a lot of chance to talk, just really busy with a bunch of stuff around the old radio ranch, so I didn't get a chance to on air say happy birthday to Guy Dark. If you want to do me a favor right now, and shoot him a note if you didn't already do so. Pick up your phone right now, 888-751-2327. That is the number to text. Happy birthday, or just put HBA, or HBD, I guess, to Guy. He'll get it this afternoon. So happy belated birthday to Guy Dark, who was celebrating 29 and holding plus, I don't know how many years. It doesn't matter, right? He's always perpetually young at heart. ZZ Top coming up, REO Speedwagon, and the Black Crowes on the way right here on the Bear.
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I am taking it on the run, and my boots are made for a walk-in, and that's just what I'm going to do. I'm going to head out the door now. Guy Dark coming up next. He'll keep you company till 7 o'clock. I'll catch you on the Bob and Tom Show tomorrow morning, and then the best rock and roll on the radio beginning at 10 tomorrow right here on Classic Rock

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0: I want those Puerto Rican girls to visit me. I want girls from any nationality to visit me. Mick Jagger, man, he sings a tale of woe. It is classic rock, the bear. 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
0: It is Guy Dark on Classic Rock the Bear. Imagine if this song were called Pour Some Aspartame on Me or Pour Some Equal on Me. I don't think it would have been a hit. Step inside.

Metallica on Classic Rock the Bear. I'm Guy Dark, and it was yesterday that I first found out that Blondie's song Call Me was originally offered to get this Stevie

0: Pink Floyd for your Northern Michigan listening pleasure on Classic Rock the Bear. Every weekend from 8 to 10, we wind things down with the Red Rocker, Sammy Hagar. He gets into the studio, screams a lot, talks about tequila, and brings you the weekly Top Rock Countdown. And this weekend's theme is the same as last weekend's theme, one-word song titles. You'll hear from Stevie Ray Vaughan, Led Zeppelin, and Stone Temple Pilots, all starting at 8 o'clock on Sunday night with the Red Rocker.
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2: 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Gibbs went in motion right. Goff came back to him. 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

0: 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They go to bed and breakfasts, shops, hotels, places that serve food, places that have comedy and music. It runs the gamut every Sunday morning from 7 to 8. 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

0: Gibbs. 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Gibbs went in motion right. Goff came back to him. 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
7: 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Is this-

You Wreck Me, Baby. 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And I got to thinking, the person who invented the institution of marriage must have been really clingy. 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
1: 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I'm Guy Dark, and there is your local lowdown on Classic Rock the Bear.

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0: Guns N' Roses cover of Bob Dylan's Knockin' on Heaven's Door on Classic Rock the Bear. And check this out. In late 1991, 35 years ago, there was a 44-day period where the following albums were released. Metallica's Black Album, Pearl Jam's 10, Guns N' Roses, Use Your Illusions, 1 and 2, Red Hot Chili Peppers, Blood Sugar Sex Magik, Soundgarden's Badfinger, and Nirvana's Nevermind. All of those great albums released in a 42-day period 35 years ago.
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raking leaves, breaking out the flannel, and getting your boat out of the lake. 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
0: When one thinks about Australian bands, I think the first one that jumps into your head is probably AC/DC, then maybe Men at Work, maybe if you're of a certain age and were around during the disco years, you might be thinking about the Bee Gees. Here's another Australian band from 1982, In Excess and the One Thing, from the Dark Ives on the Bear.

Like a seagull over East Bay, today's show just flew by. That's going to wrap it up for me, Guy Dark, on Classic Rock the Bear. We'll do it all over again tomorrow, starting at 3 o'clock.

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